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2: Britain's political turmoil is continuing after Labour MP Dan Norris announced he will resign his parliamentary seat, opening the door for Greater Manchester Mayor Andy Burnham to return to Westminster. Adam Winter reports.
3: Mr. Burnham's move has intensified speculation over Labour's leadership after the resignation of Health Secretary Wes Streeting earlier this week. Burnham is now widely seen as a potential challenger to Sir Keir Starmer as pressure mounts on the Prime Minister following heavy local election losses. Meanwhile, West London MP James Murray has been appointed as Health Secretary, stepping into the role vacated by Mr. Streeting.
2: A student has died following a meningitis outbreak linked to Henley College in Oxfordshire. Two other young people are being treated as health officials work to identify close contacts and offer precautionary antibiotics. The UK Health Security Agency says the risk to the wider public remains low, but has urged people to be aware of symptoms. One confirmed case involves meningitis B, the same strain connected to fatal cases in Kent earlier this year. And Donald Trump is holding high-stakes talks with Chinese President Xi Jinping in Beijing during a major state visit to China. President Xi told Trump the two countries should be partners, not rivals, as the pair met at Beijing's Great Hall of the People. For Wave Mallorca, I'm Emma Richards.
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And a very, very good morning, everybody. Trust you're all fine and dandy today, which is Friday. Yes, Friday the 15th of May. There you go, halfway through May. How about that? This is The Breakfast Show, brought to you as always by our friends at Motor World. Don't forget, Motor World, we have a breakfast buffet coming up this coming Sunday between 10 and 2. 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And tell the smart speakers to play Wave Mallorca, because they do. Coming up, we'll have all your weather with the friends at Marchica, out in the high seas with the friends at Avid. All the newspaper front pages, our media partners, the Mallorca Daily Bulletin. Business news and exchange rates to come. All the entertainment news, what's happening in the world of showbiz with the friends at the PQ Academy. We've got our World Cup song leading up to the World Cup, of course, with the friends at Delicioso. If you want to vote off yesterday, 676 112120 is the text and WhatsApp number. Same number for your school run anthem with the friends at Palmer Jump. If you want to vote off yesterday's, you're more than welcome, 676 112120. And the same number for the birthdays. If you know somebody celebrating a birthday today, or maybe they're celebrating the weekend, you want us to give them a shout out, we can do that for you. We've got some musical variety birthdays. What happened on this day in music history? Sports news. A huge weekend in sport, as we always say. And we got the last chance to get yourself into the bin to win the prize from our friends at the Little Grill down in Puerto Portales. Lots to fit in today. And lots of great music to come. Oh, yeah. And today is the start of the 6-point cycling challenge. I shouldn't have been here today, actually, to be perfectly honest. I should have been out there cycling around the world, yeah, around Mallorca. Good luck to everybody taking part today and over the weekend. We'll be having a little chat with Brian from 6 Points just before 8 o'clock, around about 8 o'clock-ish, before they all set off. 8 minutes past 7 o'clock here in Spain, 8 minutes past 7 in the UK. No, 8 minutes past 6, actually. You're not at the same time as us, are you? Morning!

0: The latest weather forecast right here on Wave Mallorca.
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2: Highs of 19, lows of 10 out there today. They say rain lightly today, actually, which is not good news for the cyclists, actually. Although you might find it's a bit cooler, of course, which I suppose is good news. Be careful on those roads, please, today. Winds northwesterly, 15 to 30 kilometres an hour. If you do see the cyclists out and about the 6 points channel, give me a little beep, but a nice beep, you know what I mean? Not a rude beep, a nice beep. And they'll give you a wave, I'm sure. Over the weekend, we've got highs of 20 and lows of 10. It's going to be partly cloudy on Saturday. Highs of 21, lows of 12 on Sunday. And partly cloudy as well. So the rest of the weekend's all looking pretty good. So just today's a little bit of a blip. In the meantime, we'll say a big, big thanks to our friends at Marchica.
0: The latest weather forecast right here on Wave Mallorca.
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2: Now, on the survey prize, we're with the friends of the Little Grill down in Puerto Portales. They're giving you the chance to win. Well, it's up of Puerto Portales, actually, just at the top of the entrance. They're giving you a chance to win a €50 voucher to spend at their Monday night barbecue every Monday at 7 o'clock. If you dread the Monday blues, forget your kitchen and head over to the Little Grill. They're firing up the charcoal and serving up some premium selection of world-class flavours, including New Zealand lamb chops, Brazilian fillet, tandoori chicken skewers, and Cumberland sausages. Loads of great favourites, sides, ice-cold drinks, and also, don't forget, they've got TVs aplenty, so you can watch all the sport while you're down there as well. Yesterday's question, 50% of us have one of these in the house, even though it stopped working. What is it? Loved the husband answer, by the way. Great answer. The right answer was an air freshener. Yes, we've all got one of those somewhere. I've got one in my car, funny enough. Today's question, the Little Grill are open 6 days of the week. What day do they close? Come on, I've made it nice and easy for you on the last day. Here we go. The Little Grill are open 6 days of the week. What day do they close? Facebook.com/WaveMallorca. Or you can text on WhatsApp us to 676-112-120. Sam Fender, Olivia Dean. Still a number one, by the way. Well, let's see if they're number one when we get back here on Monday, shall we?

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1: Checking out the high seas, northwest of Yorker, Dragon Air, Foreman Tours are westerly at 3 to 5. Sea steady, smooth to slight, temporarily moderate. Northeast of Yorker, Foreman Tours, Decanter Perez are westerly and northwesterly at 3 to 5. Sea steady, smooth to slight and locally moderate. East of Mallorca, Cantor Perez, Salines are westerly at 3 to 5, locally a variable. Sea steady, slight to smooth. And south of Mallorca, Salines to Dragonera is westerly at 3 to 4, changing to a northerly and northwesterly at 3 to 5. Sea steady, smooth to slight. We move into Menorca today. We're going to westerly and northwesterly at 3 to 5, change to a northerly during the afternoon. Sea steady, smooth to slight, locally moderate. Channel of Menorca is a westerly and northwesterly at 4 to 5, change to a northerly during the afternoon. Sea steady, slight, increasing to moderate. Cabrera today has a westerly at force 3, changing to a northwesterly at 3 to 5 during the morning. Sea steady, smooth to slight. Channel of Mallorca is a southerly at force 3, changing to a northerly at 4 to 5, and then a force 3 during the afternoon. Sea steady, smooth to slight. Ibiza has a southerly at force 3, changing to a northerly at 3 to 5, then a southerly at force 3 in the afternoon, where sea steady, smooth to slight. And Formentera has a southerly at force 3, appreciating to a northerly at 3 to 5, change of variable at force 3, where sea steady, smooth, temporarily slight. But there are no weather advisories, so we'll say a big, big thanks to our friends at Avid.
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1: Paper's still being dominated by the Labour leadership contest, who's going to run, who's not. The Sun leads with Burn to Run. This is Andy Burnham, who is currently the Mayor of Manchester. He's going to fight, or he's going to get himself back into Parliament if he can, although Reform says they're going to fight that seat that he's going for up in the north in Manchester. Burnham launches bid for number 10, reports the Daily Telegraph this morning. Streeting and Burnham start leadership battle to force out Starmer, says the front page of the I newspaper this morning. The Daily Mail, Labour's great pretenders. They are Wes Streeting, Angela Rayner and Andy Burnham. They're pictured on the front page of the Mail this morning. Burnham makes moves, says the front page of the Times. Rivals. It's the front page of the Metro. They picture Streeting, Burnham and Rayner, with a very forlorn-looking Keir Starmer as well. Burnham bids to topple Starmer, but he must win by-election first, is the front page of The Guardian this morning. And best headline of the day goes, of course, to the Daily Star, Crash and Burnham. Yes, King of the North Andy gets seat to fight Keir, says the front page of the Daily Star this morning. Oh, and so it begins. That famous line from the Lord of the Rings, wasn't it? The Two Towers, I think. And so it begins, the Labour battleground, it says. And that's about it, I think, on the front pages this morning. Yeah, as I say, always, pretty much all week, been dominated by this story of MPs, Labour MPs anyway, shuffling to try and replace Sir Keir Starmer. In the Mallorca Daily Bulletin this morning, Uber to launch boat rental service in Mallorca this June. All bookings are made through the platform will include a professional skipper, enabling visitors to spend a full day on the water without any sailing experience or technical expertise, it says here. There you go. Boat rental service by Uber. It's an interesting one. I might look into that in a little bit more detail. Front page of the Ultima Aura this morning. They've got a picture of Rafa Nadal, actually. He's rejigged. Is that the right word? Possibly. Basically, he's updated his museum, and it was the opening of the museum, looking at his life both in and out of tennis. They also pictured Michael Dimakalis. He's the manager of Real Mallorca, who are now in the relegation zone after last night's results. Yeah, I mean, they're on joint points with the team just above them, but it's still in Mallorca's hands. They play Levante and Oviedo, the bottom team. They play Oviedo at home next weekend, Levante this weekend. They need to get some sort of result on Levante. Oviedo at home next weekend, Levante this weekend. They need to get some sort of result on Levante, even if it's a draw.

Miley Cyrus and Flowers. The time is coming up to 7:40, 6:40 in the UK. Very good morning to you. Good to have you with us. A quick look at the business news this morning. GDP figures show unexpected growth, as Reeves warns, and now is not the time to put the economy at risk, she says. Lots of obviously things going on with the leader, and that is, should we put the economy at risk, isn't it, really? Yeah, so you're the artist of your own downfall, really, let's face it. The exchange rate of the day, sterling against the euro today is 1.1467. That's 1.1467. The sterling against the US dollar is 1.3354. That's 1.3354. You're up to date with all the business news. It's the start of the 6-point cycling challenge this morning. Don't forget, down in Port Adriano, getting themselves prepared. Joe's down there, actually. We're going to try and get Brian on the phone if we can. I know it's very busy down there. They've got nearly 100 riders this year, which is fantastic, raising money for great charities as well. They leave today from Port Adriano. They go all the way up to Poyenza today. Then tomorrow they head from Poyenza all the way across to Calamiosa-Coma area. And then on Sunday they go from Sacoma and come back all the way down to Port Adriano as well. So good luck to all the riders. Be careful on the roads. If you see them, give them a toot, a nice toot. You know what I mean? Not a rude one. They'll give you a wave. And as I say, the most important thing is that they're raising lots of great money for charities here on the island as well. So well done to everybody who's taking part in that. And a bit sad for me. I can't do it, unfortunately, having fallen off my bike a few weeks ago. Not good, is it? We'll come back after the break. We'll look at a more upbeat news story if we can find one for you. Yes. Mike and the Mechanics. We'll take us there.

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Ella Henderson and Roger Sanchez and Dream On Me. A very good morning to you. I'm listening to the Waving Yorker Breakfast Show, weekday 7 till 10. We're here with the friends at Motor World. And just a reminder that Motor World do have a breakfast buffet coming up this coming Sunday between 10 and 2. If you want to come and join myself and Chris Marina, you are more than welcome. It'd be lovely to see you. In other news, I was looking at this story in where couples go on honeymoon and how long their marriages will last depending on where they honeymoon. It's a bit strange, but anyway, let me tell you. If you want your marriage to last, the survey says you go to Italy on honeymoon. It comes in a top survey with 88% of couples reported to be happily married after holidaying there. 2,000 couples were quizzed on their honeymoon choices and cross-referenced this with the success of their current marriage. Second on the list was Thailand, with 87% of people who honeymoon there reporting they are happily married, while Indonesia followed in third at 85%. Jamaica, 84%, was fourth ahead of Portugal, and the US, 81%, was just ahead of Japan, also on 81%. According to those surveyed, the perfect honeymoon lasts 13 days, with the ideal amount spent on a getaway coming in at £9,610. Where do they get this stuff from? Makes you wonder, doesn't it? 7:52.

He's John Paul Young with Love Is In The Air. Apparently you should go to Italy on honeymoon and you'll have a happy marriage. I don't think it matters really, to be perfectly honest. As long as you're happy together, why does it matter where you honeymoon? You know what I mean? Anyway, we're heading on to the news very shortly. Coming back in the next hour with all your weather with the friends at Marchica out in the high seas with the friends at Abbott. The showbiz news with the gang at PQ Academy. Delithioso will bring us a World Cup song. Yesterday's, if you want to vote it off, it was the Mashkinada, the Brazil song. 676-112-120 is the text and WhatsApp number if you want to change it. It doesn't have to be an anthem that was specifically recorded for a football team, as in a country. It could be something that you could associate with that country, or a singer, maybe, or a band from that particular country that are competing at the World Cup. We also got the score and anthem of the friends at Parma Jump, 676-112-120, to vote off yesterday's, who was, let me just get this right, Sammy, on her way to Belvair. Yeah, if you want to vote that off. What did she choose, actually? You're right, he's Where's My Husband. So if you want to vote that off, 676-112-120. And finally on the WhatsApp, birthdays, of course, if you know somebody celebrating today, or maybe they're celebrating at the weekend, you want us to give them a shout out, we are more than happy to do it. 676-112-120. They are just about in the next sort of 3 or 4 minutes to get off on the 6-point cycling challenge. Good luck to everybody that's taking part in that today. We mentioned it a bit earlier on in the show, raising great money for charities. Just under 100 riders taking part, which is fantastic, along with all the support vehicles as well. There's a lot goes into a lot of organisations. Well done to Brian and all the gang down in Port Adriano this morning. Wish you everybody luck. Take care on the roads, and if it's safe, you do see them and cycling in and around the island over the course of the give them a little toot, nice little toot, you know, not a nasty toot, you know, because they're in your way or something like that. Don't worry about it. They're raising money for charity. Give them a toot, they'll give you a wave, and we'll leave them off, actually, shall we, with this.

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1: Police in Alicante have arrested a British fugitive wanted by authorities in the United Kingdom. The 31-year-old man was detained in the city centre after officers identified him during a routine check. He was the subject of an international arrest warrant for drug-related offences linked to an organised crime network. The arrest comes as Spain formally joins a new UK campaign to locate 12 of Britain's most wanted criminals, several of whom are believed to be hiding in Spain. The Interior Ministry says cooperation with British police remains constant and effective, and that joint operations will continue across the country. In other news, Prime Minister Pedro Sanchez has met the former UK Prime Minister Gordon Brown at the Moncloa Palace. The discussion focused on global economic challenges, democratic resilience and the importance of international cooperation. Sanchez has highlighted Spain's commitment to multilateralism and praised Brown's work on global development and financial reform. The meeting was part of Brown's wider programme during his visit to Spain. And a new report from Uberaxe, the government's anti-discrimination observatory, shows an increase in complaints during the first quarter of 2026. Most cases relate to discrimination on grounds of ethnic origin followed incidents involving nationality and religion. The Ministry of Inclusion says the findings underline the need for continued training, awareness, campaigns and support services for victims. Officials say the government remains committed to promoting equal treatment and combating hate incidents. And for the latest local and national news, check out wavemallorca.com. That's the latest from the Wave Mallorca newsroom.
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0: great tune, isn't it? Underworld Born Slippy. 9 minutes past 8 o'clock here in Spain, 9 minutes past 7 in the UK, wherever you are around the world. Good to have you with us. It's the Wake Me Up Breakfast Show, weekday 7 till 10 here with the friends of Motor World. Motor World to have a breakfast buffet coming up this coming Sunday between 10 and 2. Myself and Chris Marina playing the tunes. Make sure you come say hello. And once again, good luck to all the 6 points cycle challengers who've just left Port Adriano. Have a great day. Have a great weekend. I'm sure you will. Raise lots of money for charity. Time for us to go outside and check out the weather.
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0: So we've got highs of 19 today and lows of 10. Now it's going to be a bit of rain around today. So if you are out on that cycling challenge day, be nice and careful on the roads. Plenty of time, plenty of time. Northwesterly winds are 15 to 30 kilometres now. But the weekend is better. Highs of 20, lows of 11 is going to be partly cloudy tomorrow. And highs of 21, lows of 12 on Sunday and partly cloudy as well. So just a bit of a blip today. As I'm looking to next week, pretty much a similar picture, but the temperatures are going up. By the end of next week, we'll be reaching the highs of about 26. So we're only on 19 today, remember that. So about 26 a high towards the end of next week. So a bit of a blip today, a bit of rain around today, but tomorrow over the weekend is looking fine. We'll say a big, big thanks once again to our friends at Marchica.
1: The latest weather forecast right here on Wave Mallorca.
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0: Now on this week's survey prize, we're here with our friends at the Little Grill down in Puerto Portales. Well, they're not actually down in Puerto Portales, they're at the top of Puerto Portales. Down, if you go drive down into, you know, you turn right. If you just carry on a little bit further, you'll find the Little Grill. It's the first bar you come to on the left-hand side. You've got Badana down there, AAA Rental, of course, Naughty Parts. Lots of different businesses down there. So pop in and say hello, particularly on a Monday where they've got a barbecue going on Monday. And you've got a €50 voucher if you can get a question correct during the course of the week and like and share the post. You can win that €50 voucher today. Dave from the Little Girls coming in to say hello to us around about 9:30 this morning. They are open 6 days a week, but what day of the week do they close is the question today. The Little Grill are open 6 days of the week, but what day of the week do they close? That is the question. Come on, I've made it nice and easy for you for the last one. So if you want to win that €50 voucher, all you need to do is go to facebook.com/WaveMallorca, or you can text or WhatsApp your answer to 676 112 120. Coming back with all the naughty weather next. I haven't heard this for a while, actually. Ugly Kid Joe.

0: Ugly Kid Joe was the name of the band. Can't See the Cradle was the name of the song. 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Out in the high seas then today, northwest of Mallorca, Dragon Air at a four and tours, a westerly at 3 to 5. Sea steady, smooth to slight and temporarily moderate. Northeast of Mallorca, four and tours, a pair as a westerly and northwest at 3 to 5. Sea steady, smooth to slight, locally moderate. East of Mallorca, cat prepared settings, a westerly at 3 to 5, locally a variable. You'll find sea steady, smooth to slight. And south of Mallorca, settings, Dragon Air as a westerly at 3 to 4, change to northerly and northwest at 3 to 5 during the morning. Sea steady, smooth to slight. Move to Minorca today. We've got a westerly and northwesterly at 3 to 5. Change to northerly in the afternoon. Sea steady, smooth to slight. Locally moderate. Channel of Minorca is a westerly and northwesterly at 4 to 5. Change to a northerly during the afternoon. Where sea steady, slight to moderate. Into Cabrera today. We've got a westerly at 4-3. Change to a northwesterly at 3 to 5. Sea steady, smooth. Increasing to slight. Channel of Mallorca is a southerly at 4-3. Appreciating to northerly at 4 to 5. Then a 4-3 during the afternoon. Sea steady, smooth to slight. Ibiza has a southerly at 4-3, appreciating to a northerly at 3 to 5 during the course of the morning. Southerly at 4-3 during the afternoon, sea stage smooth to slight. And finally, Formentera has a southerly at 4-3, change to a northerly at 3 to 5 during the course of the morning. A variable at 4-3 during the afternoon, where sea stage smooth, temporarily slight. But there are no weather advisories today. That's always good news. So I say a big thanks to our friends at Avid.
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8: 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I found another version actually. This was the Brazil 1966 World Cup squad.

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2: Yeah, so if you want to vote off that World Cup anthem on Monday, you're more than welcome here with the friends of Delicioso. So morning to Helen and the gang. 676-112-120 is the text and WhatsApp number. So, in the world of showbiz, Madonna, Shakira and BTS have been confirmed as the co-headliners for the first ever World Cup final halftime show. It's going to be a 25-minute halftime. I don't know how that's going to work with the players, but anyway, just to keep themselves warm. I don't think they'll have a problem in the middle of July, do you? To be honest. But anyway, it's an interesting lineup, isn't it? Madonna, Shakira and BTS. Delta Grudgem has brought Australia to the Eurovision Song Contest. How does that work, Australia in the Eurovision Song Contest? But she's got them to the grand final for the first time in 3 years. Patsy Kensit is set to make a bombshell return to Emmerdale, reprising a role of Sadie King 20 years after she left the Dales. And finally today, Netflix have announced a K-pop Demon Hunters World Concert Tour. Well, that'll get the kids excited. With a waitlist for more details already available, apparently. Yeah, no more details to tell you right now. But when there is, we will be informing you, as they say. Let's say a big thanks to our friends at the PQ Academy.
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1: A very good morning to you. The time is 8:40, 7:40 in the UK on Friday, the 15th of May, 2026, day 135 of the year, which means there are 231 days now until 2027. We, my friends, are counting down to the World Cup. Where's my little World Cup countdown? Here it is. I found it. 27 days, 12 hours, 19 minutes and 12 seconds precisely of my World Cup countdown. We'll start on Thursday, the 11th of June. In Canada, Mexico and US, of course. So let's see what we can find you that happened on this day in history, shall we? James Puckle, a London lawyer, painted the world's first machine gun on this day in 1718. Really? Okay. What else have I got for you? The present Royal Opera House in Covent Garden, London, was opened on this day in 1858. Listerine was regarded, or was registered, as a trademark on this day in 1923. Anything else? Amy Johnson arrived back in England after a record-breaking return flight to Cape Town in South Africa. Terrible accent, I'm sorry.

apologize. McDonald's opened its first restaurant in San Bernardino, California. The original mascot of McDonald's was a man with a chef's hat on top of a hamburger-shaped head, whose name was Speedy. Speedy was eventually replaced with Ronald McDonald in 1963. Speedy. Can you imagine? What else have I got here? Now we're struggling, of course. Oh, Paul McCartney met his future wife, Linda Eastman, of at a Georgie Fame concert in Bag O' Nails Club in London, 1967, that was. Anything else? A few things that happened on this day in musical variety, which we can get to very shortly. It was announced that Who Wants to Be a Millionaire was being dropped from US TV due to falling ratings on this day in 2002. Is that true? The European premiere of Matrix Reloaded took place at the Cannes Film Festival and became the most expensive event in the history of the festival after £2 million was spent on its opening party, no less. Thomas Cook said it was calling time in his legendary Club 1830 brand because millennials prefer ego travel to a cheap week of sun. Thanks. Can't say it too loud. It's his school run. And alcohol. Really? Okay. That was 2018. Yeah, there you go. Now, famous people that are celebrating a birthday today. Let's have a look at a list, see who I can find you amongst my famous people. Mike Oldfield, the English composer, he wrote Tubular Bells. You can remember that, surely, yeah? I'm not playing it, it's far too long. 73, anyway. Happy birthday. Patrice Evra, oh, he's brilliant on Twitter, or even Instagram as well, actually, Patrice Evra. He used to play at Manchester United, of course. He's 45 today. Andy Murray, or to give him his full name, Sir Andy Murray. Wimbledon champion, of course. He's 39 today. That's pretty much it, I think. If you do know somebody celebrating a birthday and you want us to give them a shout-out, we're more than happy to do it. We just need to know the person's name, of course. If you want us to play a song for them, we can do that, as always. And just get in touch with the normal places, facebook.com/WaveMallorca. Or you can text the WhatsApp us to 676-112-120. Coming back with what happened on this day in music history next.

It's the Sauce, featuring Candy Stanton, of course. And You Got the Love. So on this day, 1993, this lady started an 8-week run at number one on the US singles chart. Her 6th US number one, and it was a number two in the UK. So, who was it? Like a moth.

Janet Jackson, of course, and That's the Way Love Goes was at number one in the US on this day in 1993. Coming back with more things that happened on this day in music history next. Blue, this is 852.

0: end of my soul.
1: Now, on this day in 1994, this band scored their first UK number one album. It went on to spend 2 years on the chart. How about that? The album featured 4 UK hit singles. And we're going to play you one before the break and one after. Nice, easy one to the news.

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1: Britain's political turmoil is continuing after Labour MP Dan Norris announced he will resign his parliamentary seat, opening the door for Greater Manchester Mayor Andy Burnham to return to Westminster. Adam Winter reports.
2: Mr Burnham's move has intensified speculation over Labour's leadership after the resignation of Health Secretary Wes Streeting earlier this week. Burnham is now widely seen as a potential challenger to Sir Keir Starmer as pressure mounts on the Prime Minister following heavy local election losses. Meanwhile, West London MP James Murray has been appointed as Health Secretary, stepping into the role vacated by Mr Streeting.
1: A student has died following a meningitis outbreak linked to Henley College in Oxfordshire. Two other young people are being treated as health officials work to identify close contacts and offer precautionary antibiotics. The UK Health Security Agency says the risk to the wider public remains low, but has urged people to be aware of symptoms. One confirmed case involves meningitis B, the same strain connected to fatal cases in Kent earlier this year. And Donald Trump is holding high-stakes talks with Chinese President Xi Jinping in Beijing during a major state visit to China. President Xi told Trump the two countries should be partners, not rivals, as the pair met at Beijing's Great Hall of the People. For Wave Mallorca, I'm Emma Richards.
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0: It was on this day in 1994 the Blur scored their first UK number one album with Park Life. Went on to spend 2 years on the chart. Featured hit singles such as Girls and Boys that we played you before the break, and this one, Park Life, of course. But the album came to define the emerging Britpop scene, actually. Good morning to you. Nice to have you with us. Time for us to go outside, check out the weather.
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0: We've got highs of 19 today and lows of 10. Cloudy with periods of rain, I'm afraid. Northwesterly winds 25 to 40 kilometres an hour. Let's keep our eyes on it. Because it has changed since yesterday. It now says 100% chance of rain today, so we'll keep our eyes on it. And particularly the guys who are out on 6 points challenges, take care on the roads today, please. But your weekend outlook is a lot better. Highs of 20, lows of 10 tomorrow. It's going to be partly cloudy and no rain around. And no rain on Sunday either, with a high of 21 and a low of 12. So the riders set off a little bit earlier on for 6 points down in Port Adriano. They're on the way up to Poyenza today. Tomorrow they head across from Poyenza to Sacoma. And then on Sunday they'll go just from Sacoma back down to Port Adriano. Raising lots of money for charity, so good luck to everybody taking part in that. Nearly 100 riders, fantastic, isn't it? Give them a toot if you see them. And be nice to them, come on, be nice.
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0: Serving prize is with the friends at the Little Grill. Morning to Dave and all the gang. 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Great place to watch, particularly the World Cup coming up, to be honest with you. Great little bar to watch it. Today's question, the Little Grill are open 6 days of the week. What day do they close? The Little Grill are open 6 days of the week. What day do they close? 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Or you can text and WhatsApp us to 676-112-120. What day of the week do the Little Grill close? That's your question for today. So we're going to carry on with what happened on this day in music history. So on this day in 1995, this band released their debut studio album. It was called I Should Coco. The album peaked at number one on the UK chart, featuring their number two hit single, which we're going to play for you right now. But who were they?

0: It was on this day in 1995 that Supergrass released their debut album, I Should Coco. The album, which peaked at number one on the UK chart, featured their number one two-hit single, All Right, This One. And the album title is Cockney rhyming slang for I Should Think So. I Should Coco. Not really rhyming slang, is it? But anyway, you could suppose. Yes, I suppose you could. He said poshly.
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0: Poshly, that's not a word either, is it? My word. Doing well this morning. Morning. I went on the tip-top Neil. You got that. Morning, Neil. Now the northwest of Mallorca, Dragon Air and a Foreman tours are westerly at 3 to 5. Sea steady, smooth to slight, temporarily moderate. Northeast of Mallorca, Foreman tours, Decanter periods are westerly and northwest at 3 to 5. Sea steady, smooth to slight, locally moderate. East of Mallorca, Cantaparra, Salines are westerly at 3 to 5, changing locally to variable. Sea steady, smooth to slight. And south of Mallorca, Salines, Dragoneras are westerly at 3 to 4, changing northerly and northwesterly at 3 to 5. Sea steady, smooth to slight. Moving into Menorca today, we've got a westerly and northwesterly at 3 to 5, changing northerly in the afternoon. Sea steady, smooth to slight, locally moderate. Channel of Menorca is a westerly and northwesterly at 4 to 5, changing northerly in the afternoon. Sea steady, slight to moderate. Into Cabrera today, we've got a westerly at 4-3, change to a northwesterly at 3 to 5, sea steady smooth to slight. Channel of Mallorca is a southerly at 4-3, change to a northerly at 4 to 5, and then a 4-3 during the afternoon, sea steady smooth to slight. Ibiza has a southerly at 4-3, change to a northerly at 3 to 5, then a southerly at 4-3 in the afternoon, sea steady smooth to slight. Finally, Formentera has a southerly at 4-3, appreciating to a northerly at 3 to 5. Sea steady is smooth, temporarily slight, but no weather advisories. So we'll say a big, big thanks to our friends at Avid.
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0: 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Right, morning to the gang, Avid. Now then, let's go to a musical variety birthday, shall we? Who was born on this day? Oh yeah, Baba Oje. What a great name. Baba Oje. Born on this day in 1932. What am I going to play you? I'm going to play you two songs, actually. One before the break and one after from the same band. Love this song. The group won two Grammy Awards in 1993 for Best New Artist and Best Rap Performances. Were also named Band of the Year by the Rolling Stone magazine. But who were they?
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So Bubba O.J. was born on this day. From the American alternative hip-hop group Arrested Development. Well done to Lauren and to Steve who got it. So this one is from 1992, reached number 2 in the charts and number 8 in the US. People Every Day. And then we played you Mr. Wendell before the break. Mr. Wendell. It's a great song. Sung better than that, of course. Coming up to 9:30. It's the Wayne Miyoka Breakfast Show, weekday 7 till 10. So let's have a quick look at all the sports news, shall we? A lot of sport going on right now. So a lot of playoffs and just everything, really, to be perfectly honest, when I think of it. So the Championship playoff final, talking of playoffs, may not go ahead on Saturday the 23rd of May as the English Football League investigates the Spygate scandal surrounding finalist Southampton. What's going to happen there? Because I'm not quite sure whether they can ban them. Maybe they can, but they're going to appeal. Then it's just going to go on and on and on, isn't it? You know, if it goes as long as the City charges, we'll still be here in 2 years' time. So who got promoted? I don't know, mate. It's 2 years ago. It's strange, isn't it? I think they'll get a big fine, personally. I'm not quite sure whether they can ban them, but anyway, let's see. Defending champion Luke Humphries and Gerwin Price... defending champion Luke Humphries beat Gerwin Price to win his first night of the Premier League season in the darts, but the pair both sealed also playoff spots in Birmingham last night. Xavier Simons, not Chavy Simons, late goal helped Bond Wanderers to a 2-0 aggregate victory over Bradford City in the League One playoff final. In the League One playoff semi-final, and they're in the League One playoff final, they now will play Stockport County. And Regan Heskey smashed home a late winner as Manchester City claimed bragging rights over bitter rivals Manchester United by winning the FA Youth Cup for the very first time. So well done to them. Scottie Scheffler shares the US PGA lead as Rory McIlroy struggles. Scheffler scored a 3-under par round. Yesterday, it was a tough old round for everybody, it looks like, in the US PGA that carries on today and over the weekend, of course, as well. And then last night, Girona got a point in the Spanish La Liga. They drew 1-1 last night, which meant that they pushed Mallorca into the relegation zone. It's all very, very tight in the relegation zone in La Liga. I mean, you can perm anything from I don't know how many people. So listen, Oviedo are bottom and are now relegated actually on 29 points. So they've gone. Then you've got Levante on 19, followed by Mallorca. Sorry, not 19. Levante on 39, followed by Mallorca on 39. So those are the three in the relegation zone. Then Elche on 39, Alaves on 40, Girona on 40, Espanyol on 42, Osasuna on 42, Sevilla on 43, Valencia on 43, Rayo Vallecano on 44, Athletic Club on 44. You probably go up to there, at least, I think. Real Sociedad on 45. You can even maybe put them in as well, I suppose. But two games to go. It's in Mallorca's hands, still is, because if they win their last two games, they will finish above teams around them. They've got Levante, who are second bottom, and Oviedo, who are bottom. You'll be going, oh, it's perfect. But Levante have come into some great form. They've picked right up, and it's going to be a real challenging game for Mallorca this coming weekend. And then Oviedo, the team in bottom place, next weekend. That's next Sunday, I think. Good luck to Mallorca this weekend. Let's hope they can get themselves a win. I don't want to see them go down. It's not great. Not great for the island. Not great for youth football here. People want to aspire to be playing in La Liga. Seeing all these great La Liga teams come to Mallorca is great. Seeing them go down wouldn't be fantastic for me, to be perfectly honest. But anyway, listen, you've got to support them through thick and thin, as they say. Can I just say also, in the sporting front, my son has a massive game this weekend. Follow the crowd. He plays in La Liga Nacional, which is the second highest league in youth football here in Spain. They don't have anything to play for, my son's team, okay? But the team who are currently in first place, that's the team they're playing. They're 1 point clear of the team in second place. It's Atletico Baleares at the team in first, followed by Peñarabal in second place. So my boys' team are playing them on Sunday at 4 o'clock in the afternoon. It's a 4 o'clock kickoff. If you want to go and watch this game, it will be a really good game, I'm sure. It will be at Son Fusteret, which is, you know, where the fairgrounds is, and they're setting up for the big concerts coming up this coming summer. They're setting up there now. Just across the road from there is the two football grounds. They're on the one on the far side. So it's 4 o'clock kickoff on Sunday. If Atletico Baleares win, they go up. If they draw or they lose and Peñarabal win, then Peñarabal will go up. So it's really tight at the top of that, as there isn't pretty much any league at this moment in time. So I'm really looking forward to that.
over the weekend as well. So enjoy your sport over the weekend, and good luck. I've said it already, but good luck to everybody that's taking part in the 6 Points Cycling Challenge over the weekend as well. They left Port Adriano at 8 o'clock this morning. They're heading up to Poyenza. Tomorrow, Saturday, they're going from Poyenza all the way across to Sacoma, and then from Sacoma on Sunday all the way down back to Port Adriano, raising great money for charity. If you know that this is their 10th anniversary and they've raised over €400,000 for the local charities, it's a fantastic achievement. So well done to Brian and all the organisers and all the support crews that are helping the riders get through today, tomorrow and Sunday. Let's go back to birthdays, shall we? And what are we going to play you? We're going to play you this lady. On this day in 1930, she was born on this day in 1937, but she had a 1963 US number 3 and UK number 4 single. Can anybody, you're going to have good musical knowledge to get this one, I think. Do you know who it is?

Trini Lopez, born on this day, 1937. And this was If I Had a Hammer from 1963, reached number three in the US, number four in the UK. So let's move on to this one. Nice, easy. Well, I say nice and easy. It's not the person who's singing it, actually. It's the person that wrote it, was born on this day.

So it was Freddie Perren, who was born this day in 1943. He was an American songwriter, record producer, arranger, and orchestral conductor, actually. He co-wrote and produced lots of songs, including this one, I Will Survive, by Gloria Gaynor. So let's move on from that to where we're going to go.

Dennis Fredrickson, born this day in 1951. He was a lead singer with this band. Can you remember these?

0: So it was, of course, Toto and Hold the Line. And Bono this day in, he said, as his screen went blank. Brilliant. Dennis Fredrickson, singer with said band, 1951. That concludes today's birthdays, actually. Not many today. Taking over from me today, Barry White. Do you want to come and say hello? You've got to listen to this. This is great.
1: Let's get it on.
0: Hello.
1: Hello.
0: How are you? You're not well, are you?
1: No, I'm not well, but...
0: No?
1: No. I sound sultry, hopefully.
0: Yeah, well, everybody asked me where you were on Wednesday, of course, and you weren't well on Wednesday, so...
1: Well,
0: It's not really improved, is it?
1: Or no,
0: has it?
1: No. Well, no, it's actually got worse. I text you to say, I'm conscious I'm doing Joe's show, so if I don't do Wednesday, I should save my voice.
0: Okay.
1: That's definitely not happened.
0: Really?
1: Yeah, but, you know. I'll be all right. We'll play some good songs.
0: Yeah, you might hear a lot of tunes going out there today, to be perfectly honest. Yeah. We just sort of said off air, so you'll be fine.
1: I'll be fine. I've got my honey. I've literally bought a pot of honey with me.
0: Have you?
1: Yeah, so I can keep doing hot water and honey.
0: Overdosing on honey?
1: I am. Yeah, can you overdose on Strepsils, asking for a friend?
0: Probably.
1: Yeah.
0: But don't worry about it. You'll be fine.
1: Exactly. Yeah? Worst things.
0: Listen, I loved this tune that you did, you know. Remember this?
1: Can you turn my headphones off?
0: Nobody but you. Oh, sorry.
1: And me. Yeah, this is me.
2: We've got it together, baby.

0: Hello, sorry, bit of feedback there. Barry White.
1: My everything.
0: There you go. So you're going to sound a bit like Barry White through the show today, but don't worry, you'll be fine. I just want to mention this, actually. Tomorrow, down at Hinnerador, if you don't know where Hinnerador is, it's just in Soncaliu, just past the gas station. If you go past the petrol station, just on the right-hand side, you'll see it there. And it becomes the ultimate spot for K-pop and gaming lovers. This coming weekend. It starts at 4 o'clock in the afternoon to 9 o'clock. Free entrance for young people aged 12 to 30. Retro games, a PSS and Nintendo Switch, laser tag and escape room, creative workshops, sushi tasting and Korean food truck, K-pop and cosplay contest, which means absolutely nothing to me. But anyway, the official poster was designed by Alba Soto, a regular young user of Hinnerador. It's a different kind of day for young people, full of creativity, fun and good vibes. So don't miss it, they say. That's really, really good. If you're into your sort of K-pop and gaming, 4 o'clock till 9 o'clock on Saturday down at Hinnerador, which is in Soncaliu.
1: Is that the place that looks like a theatre?
0: Yes.
1: I've always wondered what that is.
0: It is a theatre inside, actually. Hmm. But they've got lots of different things going on as well. And also, a big mention to everybody that's selling raffle tickets on our behalf. The raffle tickets are out now. This is obviously in reference to the Radiothon. People that you can buy raffle tickets or get raffle tickets from are Julia Ball, Julia Church Michael, Helen at Martial Arts Mallorca, the girls at Darmar, Nick from Yachty Gives Back, who else have I given tickets to? Oh, Hooties, Nice Price, The Little Bar, Molly's Bar, Mr. Lee the Barber, Gemini Salon, B&B's in Torrenova, Archie's Bar, EastEnders Bar, Nick Clayton, Elaine Clayton, Lauren the Mallorca Physio, and Adrian Elkington, also at the Lions Club shop, which is down in Palmanova as well. Lots of great prizes. If you want tickets, either you want to sell them on our behalf, get in touch with us. Mick Hadley's going to get some as well, actually, Mick, because he'd be listening and going, what about mine? Yeah, Mick Hadley's going to do. He'll be in the Med Bar as well. If you want tickets, then please get in touch with me and I will deliver them to you. If you want to buy tickets, you can do that as well, of course. And they are just €1 each, okay? Top couple of prizes that I can mention straight away because they're on the tickets are two flights from the UK to any Jet2 destination. And also a helicopter Palmer City Tour helicopter flight with the friends at the Helicopter Centre, morning to Stuart and the gang down there. So if you want tickets, get in touch with me. If you want to sell some tickets, you can sell them at your workplace. Amongst your friends and family, of course, as well. That you can do that. Just get in touch. 670-704-311. Okay. And the Radiothon, don't forget, is the 5th and 6th of June. It's not long, actually. Was that 3 weeks,
1: three
0: more or less,
1: weeks,
0: is it?
1: Roughly, yeah.
0: Yeah, three more weeks. So looking forward to that.
1: It is, yeah.
0: We've got about 5 hours left to sponsor. They're the wee small hours of the morning. But if you want to take them, they're just €100 for the hour, and you can promote your business. But obviously, I know if it's 4 o'clock in the morning, you're probably not going to come in.
1: Realistically.
0: You can come in anytime. But you can come in another time away from the Radiothon and have an interview with either me, Joe, or Izzy. It's entirely up to you. So get in touch with us about that as well. And if you want to donate any prizes to us, whether that be raffle or auction prizes, we'd love to hear from you too.
1: I sound like all of the male artists today.
0: It sounds like a different version of this song to me. Does it?
1: No, it just sounds like the right one to me.
0: Oh, okay.

0: that's just about it for today's show. Before we go, we need to give you the answer to today's question. The Little Grill are open 6 days of the week. Which day are they closed?
1: Tuesday.
0: Very good, well done.
1: Wow, that's really?
0: Good guess.
1: Thank you.
0: Very good guess. The answer was in the description if you'd read it, of course.
1: No.
0: Most importantly, but everybody's got a correct answer is in this bin here, young Yasmin. If you'd like to pick out a winner for me, please.
1: Okay, winner is Debbie Carmichael.
0: Debbie Carmichael, congratulations, Debbie. You are in you're actually the winner, and we will be in touch with you how you can claim your prize. Congratulations. Big thanks to the Little Grill. Be honest with you, it sounds great. This barbecue on a Monday starts at 7. New Zealand lamb chops, Brazilian fillet, tandoori chicken skewers, Cumberland sausages. And lots of great sides, lots of cold drinks as well.
1: I highly recommend the tandoori chicken skewer.
0: Oh, really? You've had the tandoori
1: chicken skewer? It's my go-to, yeah.
0: Oh,
1: I went to this a couple nights last summer.
0: Okay.
1: It's so good. It comes with, what's that minty dip called? Raita or something?
0: Tzatziki?
1: No, it wasn't tzatziki. It's R-A-I-T-A. Is that a dip? Anyway, it's very good. I highly recommend.
0: Okay. Thank you.
1: From your beloved Barry Way.
0: Very kind. take care, everybody. Have a great weekend, whatever you're up to. Yasmin's with you between now and 1 o'clock this afternoon, as long as her voice holds out, of course. Joe is off with the 6 points challenge. He's in one of the support cars today. So good luck to everybody that's doing the 6 points, as I say, over the course of the weekend. Raise lots of money for charity, which is fantastic. I will be back bright and early on Monday morning between 7 and 10. But don't forget also to join me and Chris Marina on Sunday between 10 and 2 at the Motor World Inn Breakfast Buffet. We're there. I'm there 10 till 12. Chris is there 2 till... I'm there 10 till 12. Chris is there 12 till 2. Get it right, Richie. Thank you. Very kind. And that's about it. Have a great weekend. I'm going to leave you with... What am I going to leave you with? This. Drop.
1: This is a tune.
0: It is a tune, actually. Have a great weekend, everybody, wherever you're up to. I'll see you Monday morning. In the meantime, enjoy Yasmin between now and 1 o'clock this afternoon. Spencer between 1 and 4. And Dez between 4 and 6. Stick with us. It's Wave Mallorca. Have a great weekend. Bye-bye.

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1: Police in Alicante have arrested a British fugitive wanted by authorities in the United Kingdom. The 31-year-old man was detained in the city centre after officers identified him during a routine check. He was a subject of an international arrest warrant for drug-related offences linked to an organised crime network. The arrest comes as Spain formally joins a new UK campaign to locate 12 of Britain's most wanted criminals, several of whom are believed to be hiding in Spain. The Interior Ministry says cooperation with British police remains constant and effective, and that joint operations will continue across the country. In other news, Prime Minister Pedro Sanchez has met the former UK Prime Minister Gordon Brown at the Moncloa Palace. The discussion focused on global economic challenges, democratic resilience and the importance of international cooperation. Sanchez has highlighted Spain's commitment to multilateralism and praised Brown's work on global development and financial reform. The meeting was part of Brown's wider programme during his visits to Spain. And a new report from Oberaxe, the government's anti-discrimination observatory, shows an increase in complaints during the first quarter of 2026. Most cases relate to discrimination on grounds of ethnic origin followed incidents involving nationality and religion. The Ministry of Inclusion says the findings underline the need for continued training, awareness, campaigns and support services for victims. Officials say the government remains committed to promoting equal treatment and combating hate incidents. And for the latest local and national news, check out wavemallorca.com. That's the latest from the Wave Mallorca newsroom.
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0: 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D-Light, Groove is in the Heart. Good morning. 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
0: You're crazy, man. I love that ending. You're here on The Joe Show featuring me, Yasmin. 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You can get in contact with me today at 676 112 120. Thank you so much to Richie for a great radio show. Our gorgeous Joe is out on the roads today. We've got a woman on the beat. She is in the assistant cars for the 6 points challenge today. She wears so many hats, that woman. She can do everything. Hopefully we'll check in with her today. So thank you so much for being here. Good morning. We're going to focus on the tunes today because listen to how I sound. But it's Feel Good Friday, so putting some good tunes in there. Good morning.

absolutely adore this song. Funny how a track can always take you back. Reminds me of commuting on the train from Rochester into London, Victoria. Must have been around the sort of time it came out. Here comes my coughing insurance. I'm kind of quite liking this chill background. It's relaxing me. Anyway, let's have a look what we got coming up in hour one of Feel Good Friday. We're going to be looking at the weather next. I've heard it's supposed to pour down and I have no windows here, so I'm expecting to leave here at 1 o'clock and it be pouring down. Then we're going to have a look at those bonkers national days, see which ones are our favourites. Always love it when Joe does that. Then we have our featured artist, who I believe is Wet Wet Wet this week, isn't it? I actually need to have a look at who is maybe going to be next week, because I know that there's been a bit of controversy about Chaz and Dave been listening to Joe in the week. And then we'll jump into hour two. I'll tell you about that at the end of this hour. Hour three, as always, is my favourite on a Friday, Guess the Year. So make sure you carried on tuning in to see if you can guess the year from the tracks we play. Anyway, this has taken us into the break. A real good Friday tune.

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0: Stereo MC. He's bringing us back in from the break. Almost broke there. Now let's go and have a look at the weather.
1: The latest weather forecast right here on Wave Mallorca.
0: So as I said earlier, it is looking like it's going to be quite a rainy day here in Mallorca. Looking like it's probably going to hit around 11. And rain, not all day, should be sort of tailing off around 5. And then we are looking at actually quite a dry weekend. Tomorrow, highs of 19, big sun, lows of 10. And then Sunday, it's expected for a few afternoon clouds, but mainly sunny, staying at highs of 21. Going over to Menorca, our fellow Balearic island, let's have a look at what's happening over there. It's also going to look like it's going to rain today. Rainier conditions expected at around 5 there. There's also a yellow warning for a coastal event expected around 3 a.m. tomorrow. So looking like some rough seas. Tomorrow is sunny and cloudy there too. No rain, highs of 18, lows of 13. And Sunday, big old sun, highs of 20, lows of 14. Over to Ibiza then, and again, they're also getting some rain, quite rainy in the Balearics today. Theirs is kind of hitting at around 2 and leaving at about 7, so it looks like it's probably passing from Menorca down to us and then down to Ibiza. However, again, nice and dry over the weekend. Big sun there tomorrow, highs of 19, lows of 13. And again on Sunday, big sun, highs of 21, lows of 13. Let's go on back to the motherland then. Let's have a look at London. London is actually looking nice and dry, however quite cloudy. It's going to feel about like 6 degrees there today, around 9, which I suppose has just gone that. And it's nice and dry all weekend, so not too bad. So that is the weather for you. Going into a request now. This is for Craig. Thanks so much for tuning in and sending us a message. This is for you.

can't help but groove to that one. That's going out to Craig. Thanks so much for sending a request. As always, you can text us on 676 112 120 for a request and we'll happily play your song. Again, here comes my coughing insurance backing music, which I so love. Anyway, it is now time to have a look at some national bonkers days today. National Bike to Work Day today. I kind of love that. I went to Copenhagen once and came back looking online for bikes, specifically ones with baskets on. I love that aesthetic, but where I live, it's quite hilly and I'm not looking for a physical challenge. National Pizza Party Day today. Perfect day for it, a Friday. Also National Chocolate Chip Day, staying on food theme. I agree to both of those. National NASCAR Day today, which is that American car racing sport where they all go around in a circle. I'm quite a fan of American sports, so I do see myself at a NASCAR race one day. It's so loud though. Definitely needed offenders. National Endangered Species Day today. I saw that advert last night for David Attenborough's 100th birthday on Sky Nature. It's so wonderful. I can't believe he's 100. National Work From Home Day today. That's probably a lot of people now, isn't it? National Straw Hat Day today. I'm more of a baseball cap sort of girl when I'm on the beach, but I do love a good straw hat. Do Lunch With Your Dog Day today. I have two French Bulldogs, so I'm doing Lunch With Your Dog Day every day. If you have a French Bulldog, you know exactly what I'm saying. However, my favourite today has to be Bring Flowers To Someone Day. Hint, hint to anyone that knows me. I just think giving flowers to someone is such a wonderful act. And, you know, it can be quite easy. I'm only asking for, like, petrol station ones. Nothing too crazy. Anyway, taking us into the break now. I love this song. Harry Styles, Dance No More.

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3: It's a radio show and her name is Joe, so we're calling it The Joe Show. Yeah.

lyric. To be, to bad, to rhyme is not a miracle. To rot, to roll, to soul is what I aim for.

0: Devotion there, such a tune, a great Friday tune. Now, going into next, here comes my music. It is featured artist time next. Now, this week we have had Wet Wet Wet as the featured artist. I've actually just had a look over at the Facebook page because last thing I knew it was like a fight off about people wanting Chaz and Dave to be next week's artist. However, Chaz and Dave are not in the lead right now. In the lead is Roxy Music by 4 Points. I'm not going to lie, I actually had to quickly look up their songs. I didn't recognise it straight off the top of my head, but that's a very good nomination. Then Chaz and Dave are back there with 2 points. And then we've got Desiree with 1 point and Simply Red with another. Sorry, actually, Roxy Music, I've got 5 points. So they lead 5-2 against Chaz and Dave. As always, if you want to put in a nomination for next week's featured artist, please do comment on our post on our Facebook page, or you can text me at 676-112-120 and I'll put your nomination up there. However, for this week,
1: the featured artist for this week is
0: Wet Wet Wet.

Absolute British classic there, Florence and the Machine. Went to see her in Belfast in February and this song went off. Such a good one. Right, we are coming up to the end of hour one, which means we're going to have a little look as to what's coming up in hour two. We'll be kicking off after the break with a musical birthday song. Then we're going to be having a look at some local news with our friends over at the Mjölka Daily Bulletin. We'll then have another play of our featured artist, Wet Wet Wet, have a little check-in as to what those votes are looking like for next week's featured artist. We'll then also be doing an On This Day in Music. And that will take us to the end of hour two and then into hour three, my favourite guess of the year. It's so fun, I get to choose the tracks on these. However, taking us into the news is a bit of En Vogue. See you after the break.

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2: Police in Alicante have arrested a British fugitive wanted by authorities in the United Kingdom. The 31-year-old man was detained in the city centre after officers identified him during a routine check. He was a subject of an international arrest warrant for drug-related offences linked to an organised crime network. The arrest comes as Spain formally joins a new UK campaign to locate 12 of Britain's most wanted criminals, several of whom are believed to be hiding in Spain. The Interior Ministry says cooperation with British police remains constant and effective, and that joint operations will continue across the country. In other news, Prime Minister Pedro Sanchez has met the former UK Prime Minister Gordon Brown at the Moncloa Palace. The discussion focused on global economic challenges, democratic resilience and the importance of international cooperation. Sanchez has highlighted Spain's commitment to multilateralism and praised Brown's work on global development and financial reform. The meeting will be part of Brown's wider programme during his visit to Spain. And a new report from Oberaxe, the government's anti-discrimination observatory, shows an increase in complaints during the first quarter of 2026. Most cases relate to discrimination on grounds of ethnic origin followed incidents involving nationality and religion. The Ministry of Inclusion says the findings underline the need for continued training, awareness, campaigns and support services for victims. Officials say the government remains committed to promoting equal treatment and combating hate incidents. And for the latest local and national news, check out wavemallorca.com. That's the latest from the Wave Mallorca newsroom.
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0: It's a radio show, and her name is Joe, so we're calling it The Joe Show. Yeah.

That is New Shoes, I Can't Wait, bringing us into the second hour of the show. It is 10 past 11. Welcome back to the show after the break. We are now going to jump in and have a look at a musical birthday. I know Richie got through quite a few of these, but I have chosen someone called Brian Eno, born on this day. He is an English musician, composer, record producer, best known for his pioneering work in ambient music. Get this, a fun fact about him. Do you remember the startup sound for old versions of Microsoft Windows? He actually composed that. What an absolute amazing fact to have about yourself. Anyway, he actually worked a lot with Roxy Music. I worked with them on their number four single, Virginia Plain, which came out in 1972. However, he also produced a lot of music with bands like U2, Talking Heads, David Bowie, John Cale, that's a new one to me, Damon Albarn, and also this band that I'm going to play. He worked a lot with them in 2008 on their Viva La Vida album. However, I've gone for this one, one of my favourites.

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0: Amazing tune. Michael Jackson, The Way You Make Me Feel. I saw the Michael movie, loved it, hence this choice. Anyway, we are now proudly joined by the owner of this show, who generously let me cover it. Joe, wonderful Joe is with us. She's just hit her first stop. She's helping out on these 6 points in the cars as first aid help and just help in overall. So Joe, hi, give us an update. What is it like out on the roads?
1: Good morning. How are you doing?
0: I'm good. How are you, more importantly, our girl on the beat?
1: Very good. Yeah, we're very good. We just come to our first main stop of the day. We've been up and down the mountains, let me tell you. I don't know how they do it in the cycles. It's bad enough driving, to be honest.
0: I bet. Is it, how many actual cyclists are there that you're following?
1: Well, we're following 15. We've got a group of 15 in our group, and we have a leader and a sweeper in the group, but they have split up a little bit. So we've driven ahead, and we're meeting them now at a main stop. And we've also got somebody in another car, Helen and Angie, and they are following behind. So it's going very well so far. The riders have been amazing, to be honest, and the group is very upbeat and all super excited to do the 6 points, to be honest.
0: That's good. And talk to me about weather. Obviously, you know, we have no windows here. Have you hit any rain yet, or is it still dry?
1: No, but it is cold. It's still dry at the moment. It's looking very, very dark, though, I must admit. And it is a little bit cold where we are. We've just come, we're just heading towards Deya. So we have been through the mountain range, through Banyo Bafar, and then we're just heading towards Deya at the moment. And it is a little bit colder up here, I must admit. So far no rain, thankfully. So I'm very happy for the cyclists.
0: Yeah, I bet. That's hardcore, doing it in the rain. Not only the wet, but also the ground conditions makes it so much harder. And so your final stop today, you're ending in Poyenza, right?
1: We're in Poyenza, yeah. That's okay. Our final stop today. We'll probably be around 4 or 5 o'clock this afternoon, depending on how the cyclists do. This is the first main stop. We are going to stop for a little bit of lunch in about an hour or so, and then on our way up towards Poyenza. So yeah, they're doing brilliant. Very, very, very proud to be part of it, to be honest. Super, super organised, and all the cyclists are doing fantastic.
0: Yeah, we're proud of you. I was just saying, you wear so many hats, Joe. You do it all. So it's so great of you to be helping out on such a great cause. And thank you so much for taking time out of your precious day to speak to us and update us all. It's so
1: nice
0: to hear from you. Best of
1: luck. And thank you. Thank you for covering my show. No, you're not feeling so well today, Yaz. So
0: no, that's
1: I'm
0: fine.
1: Very grateful.
0: No,
1: very
0: don't, grateful. I, don't I sound sultry, Joe?
1: You do. You've got a great radio voice with that one.
0: Take care. Bye, Joe. See you.
1: Give me an update later.
0: Yes, please do. Bye-bye. Oh, that's so nice. How nice to hear our wonderful Joe there giving us an update on the 6 points challenge. So let's now go and grab some music. This is Poison.

0: raised the highs and lows, keeping one eye open, still clocking the hoes. There was one particular girl that stood out from the rest, poison as can be with a high power chest. Michael Bivens here, and I'm running the show. Bell, Biv DeVoe. Now you know.
1: Yo, Slick, blow.

0: Belle Biv DeVoe with Poison. Shout out to my dad. He helped me pick quite a lot of tunes for today's show, which is fun. So great to hear from Joe on the beat. I love that, Joe on the beat. So cool that she's doing what she's doing, helping with the support vehicles for 6 points. Such an amazing challenge. And so nice to check in with her. I know it was a really busy start this morning, so she didn't get to chat to Richie. So, so lovely to catch her and see how the guys are getting on in Daya at the moment. So they've made really good headway. I don't know how they do it. It is such hardcore stuff and such a long distance. So good luck to all of the guys out there today. Goodness, my voice. So now it's featured artist time again. And still looking, Roxy Music is still in the lead. So if you do want to pop in a suggestion or a vote for next week's featured artist, please do pop us a text, 676-112-120, or add it onto the Facebook page. But for this week...
1: The featured artist for this week is...
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Amazing tune, George Michael, Freedom. That is going out to Julia, listening in Suffolk. She told me that she's also got the plumbers round, so they're also listening to me and my Barry White voice. So you're very welcome, boys. Anyway, we are now on this day in music history. Sorry about that. That is the spoon in my hot water and honey. So let's have a look at what happened on this day in history. Oasis became one of the first artists to attempt to exert censorship over the internet. The group were working with Sony to put an end to unofficial websites carrying lyrics, sound files, and photographs of the band. Now, at the time, this was considered quite unusual because the internet was still relatively new. This was in 1997. This was years before YouTube, Spotify, social media. Most fan sites were homemade pages run by devoted fans. If you know any of these services like GeoCities, that is not one that I know of, but maybe you recognise it. What makes its story interesting is that Oasis had one of the most passionate fan bases of the 1990s, and many of the sites being targeted were actually created by dedicated supporters helping to promote the brand for free. I mean, that doesn't surprise me knowing Oasis. However, this is the song that I have chosen, one of my favourites of Oasis.

Great Friday tune, this one. We are now coming to the end of hour two. This show is flying by, considering I was so nervous about how my voice would hold up. Done pretty well. So let's take a look at what is coming up in the final hour. My very favourite hour of the Joe Show all week is Guess the Year, sponsored by Bodhana. Every single song I play in the next hour is going to all be from the same year. So if you think you know it, please do text in. But taking us into the break is this one. I love this one as a Friday tune.

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3: British Gas is to pay £20 million following an investigation into the forced installation of prepayment meters. Patrick Monk reports.
4: Energy regulator Ofgem said vulnerable customers were treated unfairly by British Gas, with some households having meters fitted without proper checks. The regulator described the investigation as one of the most detailed and complex meetings in its history. The company will also write off millions of pounds in debt as part of the agreement.
3: The United States is reportedly preparing criminal charges against former Cuban leader Raul Castro. According to Reuters, prosecutors are looking at the 1996 shooting down of planes operated by a humanitarian group. The indictment would still need approval from a grand jury. Five Italian tourists have died during a diving excursion in the Maldives. Italian officials say the group became trapped while exploring a cave system around 50 meters underwater. Rescue teams recovered one body overnight, with efforts continuing to locate the others. And the latest rich list shows Britain's wealthiest people are continuing to grow their fortunes despite economic uncertainty. Tech entrepreneurs, property developers, and investors dominate this year's rankings, with billionaires collectively worth hundreds of billions of pounds. Sanjay and Dheeraj Hinduja and family top the list, with a fortune worth £38 billion. For Wave Mallorca, I'm Claire Simmons.
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0: It's a radio show and her name is Jo, so we're calling it The Jo Show. Yeah.
5: 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All the tunes and clues are from a year gone by. Can you guess the year?
7: Where's all my soul, sisters? Let me hear ya.

Sing it, girls. Absolute tune there. Lady Marmalade with Christina Aguilera, Maya, Kim and Pink. This is now the final hour of The Joe Show on a Friday, which means it is Guess the Year. So that is the first song of our Guess the Year today. As soon as I saw this song come out in this year, I thought it's got to be this year when I was trying to pick what year to do. Absolutely loved that song. So if you want to get in touch, if you know what year these songs are all from, please do message me. If you know how to get in contact with me on my private number, please do. However, on the radio WhatsApp, it is 676-112-120. I'm going to hit you with another tune before I give you some clues. So if you do know the year, please do let us know. This is another tune. Some great girl tracks in this year. Oh my goodness, this is not the right song. This is not the right song. Okay, let's go to a different song whilst I get the original of that song. We'll go with this instead, which is not a girl, but also an absolute tune.

0: Who else remembers the iconic video to this song? Really reminds me of my brother. He absolutely loved this song when it came out. So we are in Guess the Year. If you know what year all of these songs came out, then please do let us know. You can also comment on the Facebook post over on Wave Mallorca Facebook. However, let's get in and have a little look at some things that happened in this year to give you some clues. So Google started working on Google Images after they were inundated with people searching for Jennifer Lopez's green dress that she wore to the Grammys this year. I remember that. Versace, I believe, that dress. See, I may not know all my music history. Give me fashion history about J-Lo's dresses. Yeah, I know that. What else have we got here? Elon Musk was sacked as CEO of PayPal, but he kept his equity stake, which formed a huge part of his success story. I had no idea that he was the CEO of PayPal. How interesting. Madonna married Guy Ritchie, iconic couple. Tiger Woods became the youngest player to win a Grand Slam in golf. He also signed a $100 million deal to extend his agreement with Nike, which was the biggest endorsement contract in the history of sport, which surprises me, with someone like Michael Jordan as well, with his very famous Air Jordan collection with Nike. The first major UK fuel protests took part, with refineries blockaded and most petrol stations running dry. Also, hovercraft services stopped operating across the English Channel. I had no idea that that was even a service. So there you are. There are some clues about what year this is. I have now finally managed to get the original version of the song I previously needed to play or wanted to play. And it's just what I did because it deserves the original version. My girls, Destiny's Child, taking us into the break.
1: With my girl Drew, Cameron D and Destiny. Charlie's Angels, come on. Bring it. Question, tell me what you think about.

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7: 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All the tunes and clues are from a year gone by. Can you guess the year?

Great song, this one. Sorry about that. So let's have a look at some other clues about this year. We've had one person get it right. Craig has texted in with the correct answer. Please do keep your guesses coming in. We've had a few of you, but only Craig has got it right so far. Let's have a look at some things that launched in this year. The Nokia 3310 was released, famously the strongest phone ever. And I didn't know this. Nokia invented the snake game. I did not know that. Anyway, London's... Actually, I'm not going to tell you that one because it's very obvious. There are a few like clues that I think, oh, people would know that. Like when it says where the Olympics was held, I think I'm not going to give you that one just yet. The website Friends Reunited was created, one of the first examples of social media. It was an immediate hit that also became associated with extramarital affairs as old flames got back in touch. How about this? Moonpig was launched on this day, on this year. I never would have got that. Also, the first game in the Sims franchise was released. That is definitely my era, playing Sims on the PC. And Lidl stores opened across Ireland. We're going to go into two songs back to back now. See if you can guess the year.

Kylie Minogue, Spinning Around, such a good tune. Another iconic outfit. Remember she wore that like white dress number for this song. Now a few more clues before I give you one more song and then we head into the break. Thought I'd jump into some films. So the Christmas movie The Grinch was the biggest film of the year in this year. Other big films include Mission Impossible 2, Gladiator, Meet the Parents, X-Men, and also Billy Elliot. Does that help you guess what year this is? If you do know, please do let us know on WhatsApp. In with another tune, all from the same year. I'll see you the other side of the break.

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0: It's a radio show and her name is Joe, so we're calling it The Joe Show. Yeah.
11: 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All the tunes and clues are from a year gone by. Can you guess the year?

Another absolute tune. This year is just packed of some great old tunes there. Starting to get some right answers in now. But before we end the show, I've got one more bunch of clues for you to text your answer. You probably got maybe another 5 to 10 minutes to get your answer in. Let's have a look at what was big in TV here. So big TV shows of the year include Heartbeat, Inspector Morse and ER. The Weakest Link began on BBC Two. Love this one. A woman called Judith Capel became the first person to win £1 million on Who Wants to Be a Millionaire. An advert for Budweiser was everybody saying, "What's up?" I don't know that one, but I'll take their word for it. Anyway, that was all that was very big in this year in TV. If you do know the answer, please do message us. I'm giving you two more songs of this year. If you think you know the answer, do text 676 112 120. This and the next one are pretty big tunes, so let's hear them out.

0: Before you go, there's something I want you to have.
1: Oh, it's beautiful. But wait a minute, isn't this...
0: Yeah, yes it is.
1: But I thought the old lady dropped it into the ocean in the air.
0: Well, baby, I went down and got it for you.
1: Aw, you shouldn't have.

closing out with such an iconic tune, especially for me. This is my absolute childhood. Britney Spears, Oops, I Did It Again. That is the end of the final hour and the end of the Guess the Year. I can finally reveal that the year was 2000. The clue I couldn't tell you guys was about how the Millennium Bridge in London opened. I thought I definitely can't say that clue. It gives it away. But shout out to Craig, Harry, Julia and the Plumbers. Big up those guys. Sarah, Danny, Debbie, and last but not least, my nan. Thank you all so much for texting in and for being here on The Joe Show. As always, it's an absolute honour and privilege to cover Joe's show. She is with the 6-Point Challenge guys all weekend. Amazing stuff they're doing for charity. So we're sending all of our love and support to those guys. But also, let's have a look at the featured artist for next week. And we're going to be playing out with the artist that you guys most voted for. Chaz and Dave did manage to miss being the featured artist. It is going to be Roxy Music next week. Thank you so much for listening, for being here, for texting in. Hope you all have a gorgeous weekend. And I'll see you next Wednesday with Richie on The Breakfast Show. Have a good one.

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3: British Gas is to pay £20 million following an investigation into the forced installation of prepayment meters. Patrick Monk reports.
4: Energy regulator Ofgem said vulnerable customers were treated unfairly by British Gas, with some households having meters fitted without proper checks. The regulator described the investigation as one of the most detailed and complex meetings in its history. The company will also write off millions of pounds in debt as part of the agreement.
3: The United States is reportedly preparing criminal charges against former Cuban leader Raul Castro. According to Reuters, prosecutors are looking at the 1996 shooting down of planes operated by a humanitarian group. The indictment would still need approval from a grand jury. Five Italian tourists have died during a diving excursion in the Maldives. Italian officials say the group became trapped while exploring a cave system around 50 meters underwater. Rescue teams recovered one body overnight, with efforts continuing to locate the others. And the latest rich list shows Britain's wealthiest people are continuing to grow their fortunes despite economic uncertainty. Tech entrepreneurs, property developers, and investors dominate this year's rankings, with billionaires collectively worth hundreds of billions of pounds. Sanjay and Dheeraj Hinduja and family top the list, with a fortune worth £38 billion. 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

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It is Ellie Goulding and Starry Eyed. Spencer James with you with One Stop World. Very good afternoon to you. Thank you, by the way, to Yasmin, covering for Joe on the Joe Show today. Joe is off supporting in the support car, the Cycle Ride 6 Points charity. It's one of our charities that we're supporting for the Radiothon as well. So, hi, Joe. Hope it's all going well. Hope you're having a good drive out in the car, being a support car. It's a good job, isn't it? It is Spencer with you. Very, very good afternoon. Stay with us. I've got music on the way. Pitbull and Little John, Oliver Heldens and Roro, after Taylor Swift, Elizabeth Taylor.

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It's Wavy York with Pitbull, Little John, Damn I Love Miami. Spencer James with you. Afternoon. Friday afternoon, Crossy Balearics. I've got One Hit Wonder from 1998 on the way for you. After Oliver Heldens and Roro, this is Shine. And now every time you see me.

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0: Proudly brought to you by One Stop World. It's Spencer James.

Eternal and Stay right here on Wave Yorker, Friday 15th of May. Spencer James with you. Afternoon. Hope you've been good across the Blerics. Meaning to say, big shout out to everyone, of course, who was taking part in the 6-point cycle ride today. Our very own Joe was in the support car. I mentioned that earlier on. This is for you guys. Harder, better, faster, stronger. Texas and single of the week on the way for you next.

0: the brilliant Texas and Black Eyed Boy. So there we are then. Friday, end of the week. Goodness me, this week has absolutely whizzed by. I've enjoyed playing the song. We're going to see how it does, of course, on Airplay 40 on Sunday. We'll see how it does. I think it's going to do quite well. Contender for number one? Maybe. We'll see. Brand new from Lady Gaga and Doechii. This is Runaway, my single of the week this week.
1: I'm feeling fab, I'm feeling free, I feel exceptionally me. 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

David Guetta and Sia. 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So, final day for the Backwards Forwards quiz for this week. But what is the song that Izzy and I have been spinning around the wrong way this week? If you think you know what the answer is, facebook.com/WaveMallorcaRadioStation, the place to go. You've got to be quick, though, because you've got just over an hour to get me your answer through. But what do you think the answer is? Here we go, then. This is it. Day 5, play 1 of the Backwards Forwards quiz. The song this week goes just like this.

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That's the place to go. Let me know what you think the answer will be, and we'll get you the answer just before 4 o'clock this afternoon. Brand new from James Hype now. 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
1: British Gas is to pay £20 million following an investigation into the forced installation of prepayment meters. Patrick Monk reports.
2: Energy regulator Ofgem said vulnerable customers were treated unfairly by British Gas, with some households having meters fitted without proper checks. The regulator described the investigation as one of the most detailed and complex meetings in its history. The company will also write off millions of pounds in debt as part of the agreement.
1: The United States is reportedly preparing criminal charges against former Cuban leader Raul Castro. According to Reuters, prosecutors are looking at the 1996 shooting down of planes operated by a humanitarian group. The indictment would still need approval from a grand jury. Five Italian tourists have died during a diving excursion in the Maldives. Italian officials say the group became trapped while exploring a cave system around 50 meters underwater. Rescue teams recovered one body overnight, with efforts continuing to locate the others. And the latest rich list shows Britain's wealthiest people are continuing to grow their fortunes despite economic uncertainty. Tech entrepreneurs, property developers, and investors dominate this year's rankings, with billionaires collectively worth hundreds of billions of pounds. Sanjay and Dheeraj Hinduja and family top the list, with a fortune worth £38 billion. For Wave Mallorca, I'm Claire Simmons.
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0: away from your curve with Elvis versus JXL. Let's conversation. It's meant to be here with One Stop World Friday afternoon. Just gone 2 o'clock. Hello, how are you? Hope you're good. Hope you're well. If you've not got anywhere near our website yet, you want to get yourself over there, waveyorker.com is a place to go, because on there you can find out all the details, not just about the station, but also you can find out all the details about job vacancies available, thanks to our friends at Jet2 as well. 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Connor Jepson on the way after Pulp, Marrying for Love. Details about our big charity event on the way for you shortly.
1: Felt I was dead. 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And then all bets are off. They will enter the temple, and soon enough laughter will be heard, 5 years after it disappeared from this world.

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Adjust your final decision, precision engineering in another dimension. Deliriously happy, a new source of energy that doesn't cost the earth, erotic rebirth. 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

Hello, Jepson. This Kiss right here on Wavy Yorker. It is Spence with you here, Friday, 15th of May. Let me think now. Hang on. It is 3 weeks. This time, 3 weeks. The Radiothon is going to be literally in full flow. 36 hours raising money for five really, really good local causes. Well, local and also UK causes as well. Yodding Gives Back, Six Point Cycling Charity. They're busy out today actually doing stuff as well. Save the Med Foundation, the Great Ormond Street Hospital Charity, and also Sonis Basses as well. It's five really, really good causes, and loads of you have already got involved in helping get money and funds, raise money for those good causes. And of course, we're going to be coming live from Motorworld as well between the 5th and the 6th of June. If you fancy coming along, let us know. It's going to be good. And if you want to get involved as well, do let us know. There is a couple of hours left for sponsorship if you want to sponsor an hour of the Radiothon. Taking place 5th and 6th of June. It looks set to be absolutely brilliant. It's raising money for a really good cause as well. Clean Bandit and Loiso on the way after Kylie Minogue now. This is Someone For Me. It's Wavy Yorker. Afternoon.

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That's a nice little tune, isn't it? 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

Camila Cabello, Little Nas X, and he knows right here on Wait for Yorker. Right, let's do it then. So we're going to give you about 10-15 minutes to get your answer for the Backwards Forwards interview. Not yet, send us your answer. Proverbial wriggle on. Off you go. Get us the answer. If you want to send me a voice, that'd be really cool as well. As we play you the answer to the Backwards Forwards quiz in the next 60 minutes. Oh, yes. It's coming. What is the song then that Izzy and I have spun around the wrong way this week? Here we go. Final play.

What do you reckon? I think you know the answer is facebook.com/WaveNewYorkRadioStation. That is the place to go. Let us know what you think the answer will be, and we'll get you the answer 60 minutes time right here on Wave New Yorker. Europe on the way for you in a few moments' time. McFly as well. After Olivia Rodrigo, Book of Love. Afternoon.

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1: British Gas is to pay £20 million following an investigation into the forced installation of prepayment meters. Patrick Monk reports.
2: Energy regulator Ofgem said vulnerable customers were treated unfairly by British Gas, with some households having meters fitted without proper checks. The regulator described the investigation as one of the most detailed and complex meetings in its history. The company will also write off millions of pounds in debt as part of the agreement.
1: The United States is reportedly preparing criminal charges against former Cuban leader Raul Castro. According to Reuters, prosecutors are looking at the 1996 shooting down of planes operated by a humanitarian group. The indictment would still need approval from a grand jury. Five Italian tourists have died during a diving excursion in the Maldives. Italian officials say the group became trapped while exploring a cave system around 50 meters underwater. Rescue teams recovered one body overnight, with efforts continuing to locate the others. And the latest rich list shows Britain's wealthiest people are continuing to grow their fortunes despite economic uncertainty. Tech entrepreneurs, property developers, and investors dominate this year's rankings, with billionaires collectively worth hundreds of billions of pounds. Sanjay and Dheeraj Hinduja and family top the list, with a fortune worth £38 billion. For Wave Mallorca, I'm Claire Simmons.
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afternoon, Tom Wave Yorker with George Ezra and Cassio. It is Spence with you here, 105.2, 102, smart devices, DAB+, and online as well at waveyorker.com with One Stop World. Afternoon to the guys at One Stop World, by the way. Hello, happy Friday to you. Hope you're good, hope you're well. It is Friday, on the way to Sakara after this, brand new from BTS. This is Swim. It's Wave Yorker. Mimi Webb on the way for you shortly as well.

Alessa Cara isn't obvious. Wait for Yorker. You poor people. For the next couple of weeks, yours truly is going to be in for Izzy. Izzy, I hope everything goes well on your time off. We will be in touch. Of course, we chat quite regularly, Izzy and I. So I hope it all goes well. Yours truly going to be holding the fort while Izzy is off. And I will be keeping company over the next couple of weeks as well. Normal service will resume. I'll try and keep the music good. I'll be there, but you know, the tunes will be good. George Michael plays after Mimi Webb. This is One Eye Open. It's Wave Me Yorker.

0: 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It's Spencer James.
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0: Such a classic tune. Alison Limerick, Where Love Lives. 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All that on the way for you. Before I forget, entries for the Backwards Forwards quiz are now closed.
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1: Wavy Yorker with Celeste and Every Day. 4 o'clock today, it is Drive with Des with Naughty Parts. Make sure you join us for that right here on Wavy Yorker. Do stay with us for that. Right then, let us do backwards forwards quiz. You know the drill. Every week, Izzy and I get a song, spin it around the wrong way. You need to figure out what the song is. We have spun around the wrong way. That's the plan. But what is the answer? Well, now it is time to be out your misery. Thank you, everyone, who has got in touch over the last couple of days with your answers. Quite a few of you came through. But what is the answer to the backwards forwards quiz? If you think you know what it is, well, I'm

So let's have a look at everyone who got the answer correct. Hi to Colin, get the answer spot on as well. Hi to Leslie as well. Yeah, you're correct too. Hi to Dave and Bev. So Spence, thinking what the answer is. Hi to Gary as well. So Spence, I think I know what the answer is. Is the answer this? You'll be correct. Hi to Tim as well. So Spence, I think I know what the answer is this. Yeah, you are correct. And also hello to Imogen as well. So Spence, I think the answer to the Back to Forwards quiz this week is it Robert Miles and 1&1? Absolutely. Spot on. Great tune. Catch you tomorrow morning as well after Diablo V. Amelia Moore plays after Robert Miles, Marian Naylor. Our backwards forwards quiz song today, 1&1, right here at Wave Mallorca.

I remember wondering. You London boys can afford to be scared. You take it on the chin and wane in your head. Skinheads will mock you, call you a fag. Last laugh is your

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1: British Gas is to pay £20 million following an investigation into the forced installation of prepayment meters. Patrick Monk reports.
2: Energy regulator Ofgem said vulnerable customers were treated unfairly by British Gas, with some households having meters fitted without proper checks. The regulator described the investigation as one of the most detailed and complex meetings in its history. The company will also write off millions of pounds in debt as part of the agreement.
1: The United States is reportedly preparing criminal charges against former Cuban leader Raul Castro. According to Reuters, prosecutors are looking at the 1996 shooting down of planes operated by a humanitarian group. The indictment would still need approval from a grand jury. Five Italian tourists have died during a diving excursion in the Maldives. Italian officials say the group became trapped while exploring a cave system around 50 meters underwater. Rescue teams recovered one body overnight, with efforts continuing to locate the others. And the latest rich list shows Britain's wealthiest people are continuing to grow their fortunes despite economic uncertainty. Tech entrepreneurs, property developers, and investors dominate this year's rankings, with billionaires collectively worth hundreds of billions of pounds. Sanjay and Dheeraj Hinduja and family top the list, with a fortune worth £38 billion. For Wave Mallorca, I'm Claire Simmons.
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Not the best weekend start, is it today? Yesterday, banging on about the sunshine. Today, the sunshine is just not there. Oh, you can't win.

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0: 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It is Drive Time Friday, the weekend. 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This is Jake. He's taking us out. Mad About You.
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is garage music coming back? 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Even if it comes back in an underground form, that's all right. Sweet Pea Mart attitude, never gonna let you go.

Now, I wasn't a big garage fan when it came out, but I did collect one or two tracks because there's one or two that I like. I just didn't like it all and the saturation that that happened with it. So I tend to stay away from that. Mark Knight and WHO. Spot the sample.

seriously thinking of getting hold of Mark Knight and sending him a message just to say, how did you get the clearance for the sample from Chic? Because that's what it is. Everybody dance. 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Ignore my singing. Does make me wonder how you get that clearance. Remixes and redone by Patty Day, Right Before My Eyes. Joe and Steve Friend, this is their re-edit.

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Didn't realize I was playing the extended version. I must apologize. Great Mallorca Fridays, drive time with me, Des Mitchell, taking you through. Steady as we go. Weather's not great, but the music's fantastic. It's true, I'm sticking with that. Now, you do remember a few years back, there was a track called Piano. P-J-A-N-O-O. It's been redone. I know, redone seems to come into every dance track now. Wonder what happens if you make a new track without any samples.

So personally, I think they shouldn't have done it. 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

0: It is done by Space Motion and Sufnik. Yes, I said Sufnik.
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Mr. James Brown and Redux Saints. He gets a reboot for 2026. Sex Machine. Done by Mr. Jason Brown. Fair play, sir. Now this is somebody redoing a classic.

So, Brothers in Rhythm, Mr. Steve Anderson and Dave Seaman of DMC Days. That'll take you right back for a start. So they did the original, such a good feeling. It is still them, Brothers in Rhythm, but Joe and Steve Friend doing the mix for 2026. Nice little rhyme there.

good though. It's very good. Now then, coming up in part two, the second hour, it's going to be Calvin Harris. Lots and lots and lots of Calvin Harris. We haven't done a Calvin Harris review in a long, long time. He's still releasing very, very good music, so we're going to play some.

right. Back in the day, Piano House, that was one of the leaders of it. Brothers in Rhythm, such a good, good feeling. So it's Wave Mallorca Friday. You're with me, Des Mitchell, taking you through Drive Time. 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Tell a friend to tell a friend. It's that simple. So here's a DJ called Lenny Fontana, USA DJ, been around a very, very long time, has done a track called I Feel So Excited. The 12-inch mix is the better mix to play, but he did send it with a radio mix. I Feel So Excited.

0: 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Lenny Fontana, I feel so excited.
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1: British Gas is to pay £20 million following an investigation into the forced installation of prepayment meters. Patrick Monk reports.
2: Energy regulator Ofgem said vulnerable customers were treated unfairly by British Gas, with some households having meters fitted without proper checks. The regulator described the investigation as one of the most detailed and complex meetings in its history. The company will also write off millions of pounds in debt as part of the agreement.
1: The United States is reportedly preparing criminal charges against former Cuban leader Raul Castro. According to Reuters, prosecutors are looking at the 1996 shooting down of planes operated by a humanitarian group. The indictment would still need approval from a grand jury. Five Italian tourists have died during a diving excursion in the Maldives. Italian officials say the group became trapped while exploring a cave system around 50 meters underwater. Rescue teams recovered one body overnight, with efforts continuing to locate the others. And the latest rich list shows Britain's wealthiest people are continuing to grow their fortunes despite economic uncertainty. Tech entrepreneurs, property developers, and investors dominate this year's rankings, with billionaires collectively worth hundreds of billions of pounds. Sanjay and Dheeraj Hinduja and family top the list, with a fortune worth £38 billion. 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
11: So as I said, we're going to have a look back at some of the hits and tracks that Calvin Harris has released, produced, helped write, promoted, released. And we're going to start right back here. This is Calvin Harris with Clementine Douglas, a number one from last year. It was called Blessings.

Mr. Calvin Harris, Sweet Nothing. Featuring Florence Welch. 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Featuring Rihanna.

Calvin Harris with Rihanna, We Found Love. Now, you got to remember, if you go back to 2009, he was doing stuff like this with him on vocals.

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11: So welcome back. It's Drive Time. You with me, Des Mitchell. I've been playing new tracks from Mr. Calvin Harris. This is 2013 featuring Aya Mara. Thinking about you. G-Man, one for you, sir.

0: It's Friday. It's Wave Mallorca drive time. You and me, Des Mitchell, playing your hits from Mr. Calvin Harris. This from 2014.
1: When I met you in the summer, to my heartbeat sound, we fell in love as the leaves turned brown.

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It was 2014, and he did the vocal on that. Also in 2014, with Mr. John Newman, they met in a supermarket. Can't be sleep-

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3: Had to get this in somewhere. Oh, 2015, Calvin Harris and Disciples. I want you to

It's tracks from the hit maker himself, Mr. Calvin Harris. That from 2015 with Disciples. How deep is your love? He also did this as Love Regenerator, featuring Reba Starr and Samanda Maitreya. I hope I got that name right. It's called Lonely.

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5: So it's Wave Mallorca, it's Drive Time, you with me, Des Mitchell. The next 20 minutes belong to you and Calvin Harris and the tracks that he's been making. If you've missed the last two sections, then shame on you. And we start here. This is what you came for. Calvin Harris and Rihanna. Baby.

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1: British Gas is to pay £20 million following an investigation into the forced installation of prepayment meters. Patrick Monk reports.
2: Energy regulator Ofgem said vulnerable customers were treated unfairly by British Gas, with some households having meters fitted without proper checks. The regulator described the investigation as one of the most detailed and complex meetings in its history. The company will also write off millions of pounds in debt as part of the agreement.
1: The United States is reportedly preparing criminal charges against former Cuban leader Raul Castro. According to Reuters, prosecutors are looking at the 1996 shooting down of planes operated by a humanitarian group. The indictment would still need approval from a grand jury. Five Italian tourists have died during a diving excursion in the Maldives. Italian officials say the group became trapped while exploring a cave system around 50 meters underwater. Rescue teams recovered one body overnight, with efforts continuing to locate the others. And the latest rich list shows Britain's wealthiest people are continuing to grow their fortunes despite economic uncertainty. Tech entrepreneurs, property developers, and investors dominate this year's rankings, with billionaires collectively worth hundreds of billions of pounds. Sanjay and Dheeraj Hinduja and family top the list, with a fortune worth £38 billion. For Wave Mallorca, I'm Claire Simmons.
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Big tune there. That one was called House Musica, and it was by Marco Litz, Thomas Newson, and David Nissal. Absolute tune. And this next one is called Get Down. Let's have a listen to this one. It's a banger.

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Every step driving us forward.

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1: British Gas is to pay £20 million following an investigation into the forced installation of prepayment meters. Patrick Monk reports.
2: Energy regulator Ofgem said vulnerable customers were treated unfairly by British Gas, with some households having meters fitted without proper checks. The regulator described the investigation as one of the most detailed and complex meetings in its history. The company will also write off millions of pounds in debt as part of the agreement.
1: The United States is reportedly preparing criminal charges against former Cuban leader Raul Castro. According to Reuters, prosecutors are looking at the 1996 shooting down of planes operated by a humanitarian group. The indictment would still need approval from a grand jury. Five Italian tourists have died during a diving excursion in the Maldives. Italian officials say the group became trapped while exploring a cave system around 50 meters underwater. Rescue teams recovered one body overnight, with efforts continuing to locate the others. And the latest rich list shows Britain's wealthiest people are continuing to grow their fortunes despite economic uncertainty. Tech entrepreneurs, property developers, and investors dominate this year's rankings, with billionaires collectively worth hundreds of billions of pounds. Sanjay and Dheeraj Hinduja and family top the list, with a fortune worth £38 billion. For Wave Mallorca, I'm Claire Simmons.
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13: Yes, yes, yes, people, what are we saying? This is the second hour of the show. Starting you off with a really, really nice track here. This is from Paper Water, and it's called Close to You. I really hope you enjoy it. Here it is.

Something about the way you move, move, move, move, move, move. Shawty, tell me what I need to do.

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Big tune there from Cruising Carretero. That was called Magic Sax, the Alos remix on House Delivery. 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

0: am just absolutely obsessed with that record. That is Fisher, and it is called Favour. An absolute tune. And this next one is Jeff Sorokwitz, and it's called Too Deep. 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

Now I've got a really special one for you next. This next one's called Spin It Again. Now, if anyone remembers the late and great Avicii and his amazing track when he was Timberg called Seek Bromance, there's a woman on that record called Amanda Wilson. And this track is with Killa and it's called Spin It Again. Her amazing vocals on this. Have a listen. It's Spin It Again, Amanda Wilson and Killa.

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got what I need, I gotta be honest. We up late to the morning. Can't look back, we living in the moment. 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You got what I need, I gotta be honest. We up late to the morning.

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That was a groovy one there. That was called Space Boy. That was a good one, that. From TCTS, released on the Cross Records. Now it's come to that time. The next track will be the last one of the show. But don't worry, I'll be back same time, same place next week. And we are going to finish you off with a big tune from Blondish. This is called In the Jungle. Make sure you get yourself down to BMX Restaurants Group on the beachfront of Palma Nova, and I will catch you next week. Peace.

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1: British Gas is to pay £20 million following an investigation into the forced installation of prepayment meters. Patrick Monk reports.
2: Energy regulator Ofgem said vulnerable customers were treated unfairly by British Gas, with some households having meters fitted without proper checks. The regulator described the investigation as one of the most detailed and complex meetings in its history. The company will also write off millions of pounds in debt as part of the agreement.
1: The United States is reportedly preparing criminal charges against former Cuban leader Raul Castro. According to Reuters, prosecutors are looking at the 1996 shooting down of planes operated by a humanitarian group. The indictment would still need approval from a grand jury. Five Italian tourists have died during a diving excursion in the Maldives. Italian officials say the group became trapped while exploring a cave system around 50 meters underwater. Rescue teams recovered one body overnight, with efforts continuing to locate the others. And the latest rich list shows Britain's wealthiest people are continuing to grow their fortunes despite economic uncertainty. Tech entrepreneurs, property developers, and investors dominate this year's rankings, with billionaires collectively worth hundreds of billions of pounds. Sanjay and Dheeraj Hinduja and family top the list, with a fortune worth £38 billion. For Wave Mallorca, I'm Claire Simmons.
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0: let's just turn me down a little bit. So I had to go from the knobs to the microphone. I am Angie Brown Moniz, or Angie Brown, one of the two. It's me, and you are listening to my radio show, which is called Angie Brown's House. And I am here with you week in, week out, playing the best in house music. And yes, you can hear in the background a brand new tune. You know I like to start off my show with a brand new newbie. Yeah, literally. That is Tia Callum. That is her version of Love Lives with wonderful, wonderful Twism and Burrell. But listen. She sounds amazing. That is Artia. Now, let's get on with what I've been up to. Ladies and gentlemen, as usual, if you've never listened to my show before, I've got a little list here of things that I want to mention before the actual show begins and I get deep into the mix. Every week, I'm here and I try to play the best of house music that I like. I like vocal house. I'm a real handbagger. Yep, I'll be there in the middle, dancing around my handbag, singing to the choruses. So we play the upbeat, wonderful, uplifting, gospel, I don't know, every genre of house, but it's feel good. And that's what we're about. We're about the love, we're about the vocals, we're about the beat, we're about the tune, we're about everything that's positive about music. Okay, so thank you first of all for joining me. Now, secondly, I always get an upset tummy. I do. I get really nervous. But I can't help it. I think it's because I regard myself as a novice DJ. I learned to play during COVID. And yes, I think that my playing's quite good. Well, it's fun anyway. And you know I get it wrong from time to time. So what kind of week have I had? At the weekend, you have to catch up with me on socials. You have to do it if you want to see photos and see what I'm up to. But we had, okay, one boy. Usually we live in the house with Charlie. And then Cuba came home from uni nice and early. Not nice. Anyway, because all the food is gone, all the bread is gone, all the milk is gone, the butter's gone, all everything. You know, almost the lot. Because we've got two adults to feed. And then we had my friend Scott Mack, the singer who we are now mentoring, and his lovely wife Dawn. They were here at the weekend. But what I want to share with you, there were six adults in the house. And Tia as well, actually. Tia was visiting us as well. So we had seven adults in the house and only one loo. It was, yes, it was broken. The one downstairs in the utility room was broken. So all seven people all of a sudden from nowhere instead of three of us. So that was crazy. But Mikey did some amazing food. Can we put our hands together for producer Mikey? Say hi, Mikey. Yes, hi, he says hi. So Mikey didn't have a chance to fix the loo. It's got a little hook that when you flush, it flushes the water down, doesn't it? And whatever it, whatever it's flushing away. And we were all, yeah, it was nuts having to share the house. I'd like my house to have an ensuite, but it doesn't have one. It just doesn't. So, you know, it doesn't have any ensuites in the main bedrooms, which is a real shame. But we will get round to it one day. I'm telling you now, I'm promising you that we're going to make loads of money and be really successful running our label. Yes, my label is called Angie Brown Music Group, or ABMG, and we will be at the Brighton Music Conference on the 21st of May. Around 3 p.m. I'll be speaking on a panel about burnout within the industry. Gig-wise, I've got a gig on Sunday in Leeds, and then the week after that, it will be somewhere. Now, what have I got on my paperwork? I will be at, oh yeah, Durham Pride. So I will see you there. If you're following me on the socials, it's more involved and it will give you more ideas, okay? And for those of you who are always concerned about my cat is called Brixton and he's amazing, but he's 19 years old and he hasn't got a cat flap. So he's been doing a number two in the bathroom if I'm not up early enough to let him out. So this weekend he was really good when we had guests. So well done, Bricks. Okay, so ladies and gentlemen, Before I start my show, I'm going to quickly tell you that Tia Callum, Twism and Barrow have covered Alison Limerick's classic, Where Love Lives. And it sounds absolutely amazing. So I'm going to start pumping it up and go into the mix. Okay, my darlings? Enjoy. Wait, the drop's not quite there yet, but I'm loving this new mix. It sounds amazing. My boys Twism and Barrow, you've done my lovely Tia so proud. Okay, let's get on with the show. I love it. I'm dancing already, so all you handbaggers, gym bunnies, this is for you, my darlings.
1: I love it.
0: I'm so excited. You're listening to me. I'm Angie Brown, and this is the Angie Brown House Show, or Angie Brown's House. There you go. Okay, let's do this. Let's get real funky. See you later.

Okay, bring me down a little bit. I'm Angie Brown, and you're listening to Angie Brown's House. It's my selection. Oh, let's get that out of the way. Yeah, it's my selection of house. Now, I've got two tracks in. I've got you in love in loop heaven, I think, because we do have... Yeah, do you hear Lisa Marie experience in the background there, along with Rosala. So, excuse me, I clear my throat again. Not funny how you get the dribbles when you're all at the back of the throat. Right. So I thought I'd play lots of people that I know. I'm going to see if I find some more that I know in the record box. But I started the show off with Twism, Burrell and Tia Callum. And they've got a fantastic new version of Where Love Lives. And then that's out on the 29th of May, by the way. So, yeah, that rhymes. May, by the way, yeah, on the 29th. So that will be Tia's debut single. Amazing. So claps for her. And then straight into Passion. Again, a beautiful lady that I know called Levain on the lead vocals there. And Levain is going to be on the panel with me at Brighton, you know, at the Brighton Music Festival at the BMC, not the BCM. Now, BCM is a club in the York. This is the BMC, which is the Brighton Music Conference. And I will be there on the 21st of May. So it depends when the show goes out. If you can catch me there, do. And if you can't, never mind. There'll always be another time. But we'll be on a panel and we'll be talking about the music industry and the burnout that can come with the music industry. And then I went into wonderful Abigail Bailey, another woman that's been a bit, another female vocalist that has been a bit hard done by in the industry, but we're coming back strong with Love Vocals, and we're going to get things changed in Parliament so that it's a law. You know, the music business isn't regulated properly, so we need some rules and regulations in place. And Abigail Bailey done an amazing vocal on I Can't Get Enough. Isn't that when she holds that long note, it's amazing. So anyway, that's amazing, Abigail. Then I thought I'd find some K-Class, and I played Rhythm is a Mystery. So I played that on the show before, but it was a long time ago, so it's good to hear it. For those of you who love your 90s house, I know you're in heaven right now. And then I found some lovely Rosala. So you know what I'm like, you can't play Alison without Rosala. Those are my house besties. Let's just put it that way. You know, we played Alison Limerick. I affectionately call her, I've got my nickname for everyone, by the way, and I call her Limmers. So it's good to hear a new take on Limmers' tune. The classic will always be the classic, but I love what Tia, Twism and Burrell have done to the new take on it. It's beautiful. Anyway, we found some Rosala, and Inward Rosala, you know, we've got Lisa Marie experience. Keep on jumping. I'm not sure if this is Jocelyn on the vocals, because there is one with Jocelyn on the vocals, but yeah, I think it, I don't know who it is actually, but we know it's 90s, and we know that you're listening to Angie Brown's House, and you know that you love it, okay? Some of the mixes have been good, some of the drops have been a bit funny, but it's been enjoyable so far, and we're more than halfway through the show. I can't believe it, but I must admit, some of the songs are 6 minutes long. I can't cut them. We listen to basically nearly all of it. But I love it. Anyway, I'm going to come out of Everybody's Free and play some Lisa Marie experience for you. So we've got another 25 minutes or something like that for the show. So I'm going to get deep in the mix, and I'll speak to you a few minutes before the end. So thank you for engaging. Thank you to our sponsors, people out there who follow us week in, week out, and my lovely, lovely, loyal crew that's there for me, showing love. And, you know, as I said before, you could jump on the socials and say hello like that. So anyway, I hope you're enjoying the show. I'm going to quit now, and I'll see you at the end, okay? I'm Angie Brown, and you're listening to Angie Brown's House.

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5: 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Calvin Harris, Lewis Capaldi, and I'm going to go back to the noughties with Feeder, and starting with Ed Sheeran.

It's Feeder, Just the Way I'm Feeling at Weekend Beats. Haven't heard that in ages. I'm loving the tunes. And Ed Sheeran, Overpass Graffiti before that as well on your Friday night soundtrack. Right then, on with the tunes now. Lewis Capaldi and Survive at Weekend Beats right now.

0: What a great tune from Calvin Harris. We'll be coming back Weekend Beats on your Friday night. Lewis Capaldi, Survive before that, and a classic throwback from Feeder, Just the Way I'm Feeling for You as well. Right then, stay there. Loads of great tunes on the way tonight. Becky Hill to come, and I'm back with Dochi.
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You're with Joe Melville, and you heard Becky Hill before that, Remember, and I played you Dochi as well, Anxiety. Right then, brand new from David Guetta, Teddy Swims and Tones and I. Now it's Gone, Gone, Gone at Weekend Beats. We will find-

0: Back to 1998 for Cher and Believe We Can Beat on your Friday night soundtrack here with Joe Melville. And you also heard Deep Blue Something, Breakfast at Tiffany's, and new from David Guetta, Teddy Swims and Tones and I. I played you Gone, Gone, Gone as well. And I'm right back with Calvin Harris and Ellie Goulding.
1: Ladies and gentlemen,
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Loving that tune. It's Basement Jacks at Weekend Beats. Where's Your Head At? And you also heard Gotcha Somebody. And I played you Calvin Harris and Ellie Goulding as well with Outside on your Friday night soundtrack. More tunes just like that to come then. Shaboozy and Pitbull to play after this from Tones and I. It's Dance Monkey.

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0: 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You're with Joe Melville. 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
1: 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It is Club Life. 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

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It's Club Life with tunes from Sub Sub on the way. We'll do that after this from Josh Wink now on Club Life.

Sub, Melanie Williams, Ain't No Love, Ain't No Use. 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Let us know what tune you'd like on the show. Let's get this on, though. From 1992, Bizarre Inks, I'm Gonna Get You.

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Bozer's Sunshine on Club Life. It is all about the clubbing memories. Stack of Bows on the way. We'll do this massive from 1995. It's the Bucketheads, The Bomb.

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Massive clubbing memories. That's what we do on Club Life. Earthshearers, Open Your Mind. Jamiroquai's On the Way with Space Cowboy. After this from Todd Terry.

Eric Morales on the mix of Jamiroquai's Space Cowboy. This is Club Life. I'm Dave Adams. Going to get Judy Cheeks' Respect on after this from Heller and Farley's Ultra Flavour.

DJ Maiko, and what's up? This is Club Life. I'm Dave Adams. If you want to get in touch, you can do so via Twitter. Dave Adams DJ is where you'll find me there. The 49ers are on the way. Also, Crescendo's on the way. And let's get this on. Dr. Alban's It's My Life.

0: Club Life's on with Big Memories from Your Clubbing Days. 49ers, Touch Me. Alison Limerick's on the way. First of all, this is huge. It's Crescendo's Are You Out There?
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Massive Fumes, that's what we do on Club Life, just reminding you of your big clubbing days. Capella then, You Got to Know, Baby D's on the way, and this Massive, it's Degrees of Motion now. Do You Want It Right Now from 1992.

Club Life's on. I'm Dave Adams. Hope you're okay. Baby D's, I Need Your Lovin'. De Lacy's on the way. And this from Gusto. It's Disco's Revenge.

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Cece Peniston finally on Club Life. For Anita, thank you for your message. Got Nush on the way with You Girls Look So Sexy. First of all, from 1995, it's Alex Part.

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0: Well, that first came out in 1987, Alexander O'Neill's Fake. That is pretty much it for this time. I shall leave you with Two in a Room and catch you next time on Club Life. Ta-da.
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